1 a.m. I was taking a bath. 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

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Ulala Ganja, mouth in the MG. 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
1: I had to find my tools, despite easy struggles up behind the scenes.
2: Hey, yo, what's up?
1: And back to side, I keep a line of scheme, and I would rewind it all if I had a time machine. 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
2: Hey.
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4: Success is poisonous. 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
1: Take microphone, may you sing along. Word for word, yes, you know the song. The matter long, yeah, the matter long. Hit the IL matter dog. Fly boy, super what? She they feel me. Now what? See what she's offering, no be synagogue. Came to the show, she yeah, they perform. I did. Me, I just to go on my wife below. Coco below, then they call my phone. Maybe go party. I say big party. He say that kind party. I know waste time. I wear Balenci. No matter you, me I like where they get plenty. Body regretted. 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Mama say, Mama Sama Kosa, the super super duper. Super duper, small. Oompa loompa, she wanna Billy Wonka. The super super duper.
2: 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The Jack and the Berry, the sweet daddy. 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Bro, it will be like bazooka. I go wire, wire, wire, wire. This yo, they bear this beat with the massa. 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
3: 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All the way for the party. 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Oliver tweet, Oliver this, Oliver dance. I show my shot, Oliver. No fee stop and she dey clock out.
2: Fresh Prince, so you're not in the matter.
1: 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Super duper, small. 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Super, super duper.

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I think Mamune, I think you are going to go. One, two.

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1: From the first day, babe, I see the look of things through the shaggy and the trials. We maintain the grace, we start from one room. Now we did the high rise. I look back at the journey, tears through my eyes. People, they ask me, Baba, how you take do I'm? 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I get secret from mine. Your love, now the treasure we are seek and I find.
2: Up, down, left, right, we no feel lose. In this game of life, now you are go choose. Press the button, we no win the race. 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Oh, more you be my kid.

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When someone tried to finish me for 24, you stand by me. 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I don't see Shiki Pumas, I don't see Agba. But our love strong, pass on your pass on Bada. If like a video game, I get unlimited health. Because having you by my side, I'm the greatest wealth.

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I just they enjoy my old age. 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
2: Uche I'm gone. I'll tell you I'm bandy. Baby, I see you. A lot of days, yeah. Just like the first day of the year. I know goddamn is like banging and I throw them in the air. Those are blue. In a blink of an eye, they disappear. The ones with me and yeah, movie, they try to make sound, but we not here. Okay, alright. Oh, yeah. It's okay if you get my back, cause almighty day, yeah. You're the silos. My tato simpe, my two tap on my baby simpe, my tato simpe, and it do roll, and it do roll. Moleno Dark Quest, like the Tribe Cloud Quest, get a relation is Dark Quest, like Java, I've got game, I'm from the project and I've got fame, number one ever.

I'm good looking, but my waist are so wicked. I keep pushing you to the wall. What the hell gon' do? Pushing joy, don't do. I want to drag, baby, and I'm eager to the round four. All my check back on me, but only to the mall around me. The little package, right? The package, don't check what you got on me. Feel it. I want to get got the power, feel it. Oh, shit. I be one man, but poor, I'm all by myself. When I get credit, I'll let the cash is paid by myself. Hustle along, all the best I shadow my club. I'm so ghetto when it came, but best for the BY clap. I'm real, not as fake as you. Rappers dance with claiming gangster this shit. We don't catch you. When I wear it, but never it when I put the issue. When I walk while I'm there, oh yeah, that's true. I can do slow, I can do faster under any weather. Cause you don't know, I got a monster. I can't do the letter. And bear for I can't bear for, but then you better. Kill it, not longer. So think of control, my dying, you better. Oh, you get the one like you want, you can roll out of you. Oh boy, you can call it Papi Frame, you know you. Salute me, soldier, I want ya. Oh, my boy, Shayla, follow my little lodger. The runners like a fishery. That's when I do let. What you keep that look, but go on, it got that no girl, I do let. Oh, my, you have been my show. So, you can't for what you beg your friend, it's that one. Let's do the show, you swear, I do bet. What the tag of this in there? What the tag of this in there? What the tag of this in there? What the tag of this in there? What child hour? Just swag bower. And for the jail, you know, cause your mama share a bower. But we want the vibration. I give them some education. And all of their generation is nothing but my nation. I'm the president. I find solutions to this situation. And they show me appreciation. But I be like, don't mention. Don't thank me, thank God. I really buy shit, so do follow what we know. All them boys, them no get liver, so they chase them out of town. I'm the last kid standing. You can call me that's a town. Don't cry me a river, baby. Cry me a lago. I panic at our job. I panic at Wagyu. I threw it in with some men in the face, man. What a lago. Now I'm the five star general. Yeah, tell me look lago. I go cat fire like Zaki. Go let all around my back. Go my food and Zaki. You know what it is now. Feeling low and shaky. Swag on me, yeah, cause it is silly. I feel like Zaki. I'm the one and only MC Freak. Is the one to mess with, baby. They try to mess around me alone. I go make them hear me. Any which way, I'm cool like a flip. I can do whatever, baby. I'm crazy, bad and young. Got rap for the team, she gave me. Come on, let me take you back to my hood and show you how I rock. I'm dope, if you're not, I'm sorry, Palasa, you suck. And the body crazy, like crazy, I'm crazy. I'm the bomb, you wanna get that, cause I wanna get that. Get back, don't try that, where you from? This is my game, you know, this can't get better than this, you know. Not just a game, this is my way of life. That's why I'm hard, you know. I'm the chain, back at you. Anybody ever put me in my zone? You know I'm a bomb, you try to buy, you know, go blow. See, I feel make the off quick. If not Kasala you want, I feel bring you that quick. If not Koloma runners, my bro will make you ask me. But don't get it twisted, I'm a gentle boy, I'm out, please.

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0: Omi jẹ ofowo ọmọ ni dodo, ti jẹ ọmọ ni dodo, o ti san owo ni dodo. 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This is not the first voice, Godwin Adewayo, aka Wiz Godwin, aka Ladies Perfume, Ladies Pride, Ladies Lips, even Ladies
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5: 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Yes. Hey, that thing. Yeah, yeah, yeah. You ask them. You see them girl having with them.
3: Hit me, can
6: to the party, it was blazing. 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Am I in a dream? Busy

Hey, yo, Neptune, who got the keys to my bima? 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

You can't resist. Everybody say, Becca, Becca, Becca, Becca, please. The energy contestant on the radio. Animal laugh, laugh, your money companion. 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

0: Brigade na Veva Nigeria na Jetty. Make I tell you where you did. The people will be saying no idea happen for the morning runs. Becca Bliss and Iman Laugh Laugh. My name is Shiswa, the energy chief. I don't give you the updates. Put on for your Oku. Boku.
1: All right, yes, yeah, so you don't hear I'm so put on for your Oku. Mm-hmm. Because the fantastic morning runs, Joe Becca Bliss and Iman Laugh Laugh. It all match enter inside the studio. Today will be September 4th. 2026. So my brother, my sister, the Ember month, you don't begin be that. And of course, we don't enter into that particular fourth day of the Ember month. You know what we'll do? Say, hey, no time to wait. To anything you say you will do, you make sure say you do on time. Because before you know, now the year don't do it, it don't end. For those who don't know, today, now the 247th day of the year. If you checkmate inside the Gregorian calendar, 118 days. Yes, and I'm waiting we need before we are gonna say bye-bye to the year 2026 and welcome the year 2027 with our full openers. And at the same time, today now the time got the Friday edition of Morning Runs. No say and a time for you to finish everything what you don't set food for yourself. Especially for those who work Monday to Friday. If you do work Saturday and Sunday, you still got more work to do. But if now Monday to Friday, now you do your own work. Just no say time done it for you to start with the parlor more. You understand? Mm-hmm. Finish the goals where you don't set food for yourself for the week. And at the same time, celebrate where those things where we say you don't achieve. The one where we say you never do waiting, Oku dear cattle, just waiting till next week before you will continue with. And of course, let us know where you're listening to us from as usual. Yes, so the number to take which out to us now
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1: All right, messages all the drop are to the hot already. Good morning, Becca Bliss, Animal Laugh Laugh, Jumat Karimo. Yes, so Akwa, you're just seeing me a new radio is yes, Badula from all bars. Sisters, they say your night is good, and of course, they wish us a happy weekend Friday. Sisters from Ijayi Ojukuru. Well, for some of us, now yesterday, our own routine, our own weekend don't begin, but it's not today. Your own will begin. There is no problem. Everything is today, like that. So let us know where you're listening to us from. If not online, if not website, if not GoTV, if not your motor radio, I mean your car radio, or whichever radio, let us know. Because our timekeeper, I don't show up, say he's still never leaving. Say, wait till they always say, we get timekeeper normally.
2: Timekeeper, no, they come late.
1: Back to back. Now, you don't see so easy. Timekeeper, your report go easy. It don't do your body right now. So, I just start to send you your messages and voice notes. And we'll start to take time. If now normal call self, you will do, you see also call us normally. And of course, you don't say we need to ask how your night be. We hope say you sleep well. We hope say you wake up on the right side of the bed. You wait all day on the way to work. How the traffic situation for your side of be? Share traffic, don't they pile up? Or, say shit, I be where, or no shit, rather be a the road is still free. Let us know about that one. If the road is still free, but if traffic got a pile up small by small for that zone where you come from, please and please let us know so that we go fit tell those people wait till their house, wait on the bath, wait on the brush their mouth, so the one for more from the house. So, okay, take that place, don't take that place, avoid this portal, no, avoid this portal, let us know. Gabadi, like you and especially, you know, so you always let us know how the traffic situation for that your zones be. And so let us know how the traffic situation be. Another message, Dr. Etta, good morning, Becca Anima, how was your night? Mine was good. Thank God it's Friday, radio is working fine, and from Ikoti, have a wonderful weekend. Thank you so much, Anne. We hope to see you safe, you sleep well. Good morning, Becca Bliss, Anima, Laugh Laugh. Our app is working clearly, and thank God it's Friday. This weekend shall favor us all. Amen. Thank you so much, Mr. Okoduga. Yes, so for that message. So with the message that come from you, I mean, see app too, it will work perfectly fine. Oh yeah, now for all our listeners too, we will use our app to listen to us, the likes of Oga Musbi, the likes of Oga Edmond from Denmark, the likes of Oga Fawaz from Dublin, you don't listen to us for I don't say So that Monday where I said I don't feel too good, like say listen, so he sent me message, say, I beg, what's going on? You know this studio. I said, you will never listen to us last night, but you remember us today. So he said, yes, say listen on that Monday way. I know they are around. So hopefully I believe say they listen to us right now as well. Oga Charles from Switzerland, Oga Desiree from Amsterdam. It's been a while. You all say we all say yourself, you did okay. Mama Mary Jones from Belgium. We hope you're good. These drinks, yes, I hope say yourself, you did okay. Oga Harry from Lithuania.
2: Yes,
1: Oga Harry from Lithuania. We hope say yourself, you did all right.
2: Yeah.
1: Physical, let us remember the ones over in Nigeria. So physical, hope say you're good. So Sadikoko, Boninko. I don't mention this thing's name, right?
2: Yes.
1: Larry, all the way from the way.
2: Yeah, all the way from all the way.
1: All the way from all the way. Yes, so we like say we get apart from gentle things, another gentle something. Apart from gentle things, another person gentle.
2: Gentle. From
1: Igodo, yes, from Igodo.
2: And Mr. Happiness too, for my
1: papa. Yes. Go on. Before they say you don't mention their name.
2: To one particular
1: my okay, my Mrs. Madu. I hear you, Mama Osan. I hear you. Before they say now only Mama with the mention. Rashida from Agege. Yes, with the AU. Esther. There's one Esther to with the AU. Taiwo, not our Taiwo. There's another Taiwo. We're listening to us from Uniland.
2: Mm-hmm.
1: Yes, with the AU too. I beg, we don't mention some other. Please, if we do not remember your name.
2: Okay, I remember. Kizupono, Colette, Sweetie Edy, Colette, Auntie Agnes from Ikoyi. Yes, yeah, so, and Governor, Yusuf Colette, I'm a help. We don't call this string, so wisdom,
1: my wisdom.
2: Sisters for me, Jayo Jokuru, River Niger, Bata Governor, Bajulaye from Ogba, Aziz from Obalinde, Loye from Lagos. Tobeski, so we get Ngozi Okelu. Yes.
1: I almost thought now Ngozi Okelu.
2: G.O.D. from Lasu. Ogbeni Kevu from Ejigbo. I believe say that one day. Onward from Satellite Town.
1: Mm-hmm.
2: You know, Godson. Patrick from Ikeja. Kala Dede. Sam 10 Dede. Tunde from Agode. Elizabeth, all the Suzu from the Farmer Care side, Mommy Twins, JD from Miss Solo, K Boss from Yano Paja, Oga Balogun, Kunle, Olusoji Emmanuel, Prince Dele from AJ City. We're gonna get Lady, you know, so we get Lady J with the colors.
1: Not be our own.
2: No.
1: Okay.
2: We're gonna get a special name from Surulere, Orisha Kingdrum from AJ City, John from VI, Israel, DJ Flash.
1: You know, call him DJ Flash.
2: DJ Flash. Olamide Otedola.
1: Olamide
2: Otedola. And every other person will not remember their name. Where they there, we they do it, we they throw a salute, give you, because you with the real MVP. Because every time, every second, you get options, but you choose to do it, stand down with us, sit down with us, drink on with us, take it.
1: All right, still talking about take it. It all takes is we do giveaway, and we supposed to go and say, we must do to give away this today. That because it's been a while since we do give away. So the giveaway what we want to do is not going to be a Richard card. 5,000 naira for two people.
2: Gosh. Hey.
1: 5,000 naira for two people, that is 5K ish. For two people. No, you cannot be.
2: Wow.
1: You cannot be possible. So we're gonna ask questions. And then after the question like this, we will come to waiting, pick our two winners. And now, why is it important for you to always don't save Niger FM WhatsApp number on your phone? We they always call the number every time. Save Nigeria FM number on your phone. Because most times when they do give away the fastest fingers first. Now you they do. So nobody, if you call, say, I want to know. We ask questions.
2: Question, if you must get answer the question.
1: So please, let's pick that call. Hello.
3: Becca Bliss of Nigeria. Happy new month.
1: Since too, see they call on WhatsApp, if they call on number call. Yeah, which one do you do?
3: I look at anyone where
2: enter.
1: Okay.
3: Imagine Becca Bliss, I thank God with you. Yesterday, I come down from my upstairs. And I saw I fall.
2: Hey,
1: yeah.
3: I don't see them pull the engine noise. Don't pull for. And I'm going to give customers. So before you know, Shaman just give the. Later. Now we come go see the landlord. But this time, I got to say whether the thief do mistake. I didn't know as the oil. I thank God. I thank God.
1: Thank God for
2: hope
1: you.
2: Hope you don't get any injury.
3: Not just my hand. But I thank God say my phone no even break.
1: Now your phone. You don't think. You know, thank God say your leg no break or your hips no shift. You say now your phone. You thank God.
2: No problem.
1: We thank Almighty God for you.
3: I just think I tell you now. So I'm still with two people in the program.
1: Okay, thank you. Sister, you don't go treat that place, your hand where you wound it.
3: My cousin used to fight me press.
1: Oh, to attack it. You shake up, boy, you know bruise. You know, there's no bruise.
3: Not really. Then I think for someone.
1: All right, good morning, Becca Blizz, Animal Lafla. Physical radio is very loud and clear. My night was good. Hope you guys are good. Aldo from Branko Street, Mafolupu. If you have us had Aldo to that list within your own side. So Madam Lady J from AJ City say, I did with now for life and I'm so honored. Thank you so much, Lady J. We appreciate you. Another message day here. Bonjuno, I like that Bonjuno. Now when I go say na Spain, I be which country where I go, where they are the year boy. I don't know if na Spain, I think na Italy said. I tell us that the year Bonjuno, as I hear the Bonjuno now, I remember. Okay. I think na Italy, yes. Bonjuno, Berta and Ima Ridi. They say Ridi. Na laugh in Italian.
2: Ready.
1: So you did see bomb, see bomb. Well, because now we're thinking about the.
2: I've always been in that part.
1: So now why is that Italian? It's ready.
2: God knows in that part. Even in that language, I did that part. God, I love you.
1: Oh, Jim. This now would be about must be from Italy. Oga must be here. So, app is loud and clear. Don't forget your best friend Joseph Jackson. The gentleman baby. I better put him to Joseph Jackson. Hello.
3: We are not
1: picking winner from a call now. WhatsApp when time we should know. Sadi Coco, they say, and the likes of Ari is the president. Yes, so let's pick another call before that. Hello.
4: Becca, good morning.
1: Good morning to you.
4: Emma, how you do? Krisu Pong here.
2: I didn't tell my personal friend. Good morning to you, sir.
4: I want to thank God for this guy saying for no break. What if for today they give us an address?
1: Wait. Okay, Krisu Pong, don't let this advert go, eh?
4: Okay.
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2: Oga Chris, we are back. He was up.
3: Okay, welcome back. Mm-hmm.
2: Yes.
3: I just say you go to the market. Now, we have person in the world. Now, they have
2: yes, so you do. And you know, our Oga boss, his name is.

0: IPC detain Adeyemi loses bail battle. Well, for that same place, they say court don't direct AGF to give DG access to lawyers. Well, now, so they tell you on this one. Therefore, page 4 again, no, they say Trump don't suggest renaming Street of Hormuz as Trump Street. move, go front to for page 5 right now. They say NCAA, they don't back a universal eSIM to ease internet access for Nigerian air travelers. If you check me down for page 5 of the New Telegraph, you will see how the matter take pro for that side. They say 30 governors can't guarantee APC's victory in 2027. Who they talk this one? Now, Kwan Kwaso. And if you take me page 2, page 3, and page 5, you will see the matter there. For that same page 5, again, they say CAC don't introduce business registration for Hausa language, Yoruba, and Igbo. Not be only, yes, this is your certificate. Now, you could hear them for Hausa, you could read them for Hausa, you could read them for Yoruba, and you could also read them for Igbo. Move go front small. They say bandit don't demand a 40 million leve from Sokoto community or risk attack. And now for page 4 together with page 29, the matter there. Well, right now for page 2 and 3, so bringing back fuel subsidy not physically realistic. Now, so intake yan this one. Well, if you can't go front small, the very last one, we'll go with close mouth for this matter. They say Nigeria's first position in global energy space. They say they don't sign pact with IEA. And if you check medicine for page 3, and that's not all on top of the New Telegraph newspaper.
1: Inside the nation, Sanwo-Olu attacks Atiku's first subsidy return plan. ADC presidential candidate position unrealistic. Leaders okay security jig. We'll meet all these ones for the front page of the nation. And of course, we continue for inside page 3. Over to the next one. The US FOIA case, not criminal proceeding. Presidency, they talk, say, Oga Tinubu no day on fire. You'll need this one for inside news, page 2. 43 suspected oil thieves, they don't choke to death after they inhale 20 fumes for inside rivers. Others missing. You'll need this one for inside page 25. Kidnapping. Now major security challenge, says General Musa Christopher. You miss this one for inside page 3. Then the last one here, they say Bloomberg survey. They say Naira done the head for best outing in years. Say our Naira, even like say, it don't do this stamina for years right now. So you need this one for inside page 2. That's all for the mission.
0: Well, Daily Independence, they follow us here and right now. If you check me, the matter for page 7, they say court don't order IGP AGF to allow detained FIPC DG access to lawyers there. If you move, go back small, they say US FOIA case, so we involve the president, we be Bola Tinubu, FBI, not criminal proceeding. Now, the presidency, and the youngest one, check me down for page 6, you can see how the matter take pro for that corner. Why rail investment fails Nigerian food supply chain, and why it fail food Nigerians? You go check meta for page 29 when you enter the Namo reverse, go back very, very well. For page 6, see, they say Dangote don't lead Nigeria's industrial transformation experts declare. Check me down for page 6, you go see the matter there. For that same page 6 again, though, they say 43 9 don't buy right now for reverse. So after they don't inhale toxic foam during illegal oil loading. Yes, so if you check my page 6, you can see that one there. FTSE, Russia list Zenith, Dangote Cement, GTCO, and others in Frontier Index Series. Check me down for page 6, you can see the matter there. More will go front to for page 7. They say Uber Exito, Nigeria has become graveyard of businesses. No, be me talking more. Now, ABC, now they lament, they talk their truth from their mindless mind. For page 7 again, they say, I think we don't claim a vindication as if man endorses targeted for intervention. Okay, the next one with the year, they say, right now, Mexican cartel running Met Lab in Ogun, or your now NDLEA. Now they talk this one, they say the cartel, the way they run around the medicine lab for Ogun and Oyo, right now that they run for the

0: NDLEA. Okay, we move go front again for that same page 29. They say Nigeria wants Nigeria economy growth remains fragile. They say they're very, very submitted with it. Take it easy with them. And now they are going to do a close mouth for the Daily Independence newspaper.
1: Inside the leadership, police don't launch probe into the deaths of 37 suspected oil thieves in Rivers. We have problem statistics. The numbers, some say now 43, some say now 37. It is well. We are investigating the cause of the incident. Oil company, now then the hand is on for inside page 4. Many northern governors cannot even campaign due to their poor performance. Open for the hand is on for page 22. Emir of Gume, they say he don't die in Egypt after 46 years on top of the throne. You need this one for inside page 4. Tinubu go on, Obasanjo Jonathan, they don't decide to raise the boss Mustafa at 70. This one day for inside page 16. States roll out measures to take contain detail. This one day for inside page 4. Governor Sani reviews Kaduna traditional ruler salaries as they don't approve security allowances for them. You need this one for inside page 16. Our top opposition candidate Utomi led movement. They take the one engaged Atiku, Obi, and 5 others. You need this one for inside page 23. Then the last one. Presidency don't dismiss that speculation over Tinubu's FBI and DEA record case. You need this one also for inside page 23.
0: Well, Daily Sun, day here with the kickstart matter from page 4. They say 43 people feared death after inhaling toxic fumes in Rivers. Now, so they tell right and put here. We can go front to for page 6. They say Nigerians not sure of free, fair election in 2027. Now, Falano and Obe. And the young this one, they can also say democracy right now, it did the crossroad, and they own mass mobilization. Why they say sometimes I cry for Nigeria. Who talk this one? Now, Okonkwo, that one. On to the very next one, where they say 2027, Atiku to Tinubu withdraw or face defeat. That they demand apology over criticism of a fuel subsidy proposal. Well, if you check meta page 4 again, they say NSA, they don't issue security alert, so they don't beg Nigerians to remain vigilant. They say look your back, look your front, look your side, and then look everywhere, lookable. Well, if you move go front again for page 6, so they say president not on trial in US with the Anderson and presidency. They explain a case only a dispute over FBI DEA record. They say every other one at the talk, you are on your own. Man, no, they don't kidnap. Man kidnap self. Collect 1 million ransom from family in a boy.
1: He kidnap himself. I say you call your family members, make them pay for your ransom.
0: How you take to the voice?
1: What a wahoo. You don't fix your own voice. What do you just say, Manella?
0: Wahoo. Well, if you check page 29. You go see there for page 26. So Nigeria becoming graveyard for businesses. Not be me talking more na ADC na Indian this one. And I go say that's not all on top of Daily Sun newspaper.
1: Inside the blueprint, our 43 IT struck to their death for Okrika. Okrika jetty disaster to the side from all the body. CJTF commander na in the youngest one for the front page. You continue for inside. Page 8. NDLEA don't destroy 4 cannabis farms for inside of those states as they don't arrest 68 people. You move this one for inside page 10. So the next one, federal government don't order transfer of inland dry ports to NPA, NSC to NPRA to follow soon. The talk say this one is there for inside page 16. Nigeria must stay ahead of emerging security threats as troops don't recover 5 terrorist dead body and rifles for inside the Borno. Defense Minister Naim Deyan, that's one. For the front page of the blueprint, it continues for inside page 8. Emir of Gume, Mohammed Sani, don't die at 85. Northern governors, they do this, they decline for top this one. They will mourn. You need this one for inside page 6. Oyo, for inside Oyo, they say police don't arrest 6 counterfeit currency dealers as they don't recover 8,900 pounds fake notes. She na pound being a euro. They look alike. You'll see this one for inside page 9. U.S. court case on Tinubu's past for future, not criminal matter. Presidency, they yarn this one. Nation not under ICC probe for crimes against humanity. Of the fact, they need the yarn this one as well. Of course, this news, you'll meet her for inside the page 8 of the Blueprint newspaper. For Oshun, they say Oshun Guba panel don't review over 300 violence claims as they don't promise fairness. This one for inside page 6. It is on Lord O2 for remodeling Moribund Chronicle newspaper edifice. You meet this one for inside page 6. Inside the Shere Were with Sport, Nigeria Amuson Ezekiel Ajayi, they don't they settle for 2026 Diamond League final. You'll meet this one for page 32. And that's all for here.
0: Well, I offer my own side too. Now, I'm with that one.
1: Okay, maybe take the remaining voice notes because 9:30, and then at that time we could start with that interview.
2: Tibika, please. Good morning, my love, love. Now, this country, my defense minister, we come out and say they have defeated the terrorists. In this current administration, we don't lost four army generals. We don't lost many other. How many will I call? And a defense minister will wake up and started defending a regime that has failed woefully. If I will say this is the worst regime ever. We wake up and say, because they have given you a post. Let them know that this money that are paying them, they will not take it to heaven. It will just end here on earth. It will be only the legacy you left that people will use to remember. This will wake up and said anything in the national television or in the news. Even the other one who called himself a man of God, a governor of Imo, for Kwaibom, wake up and said he's making 10 million naira and selling a car. We are not. Nigeria are not fool. We are not a child, children. We are matured human beings who can reason.
3: A man of love, record the blaze, the energy goddess. A great soon. Take all these things where they happen now. You don't know you the customer. Because I remember those days, you get a song where you and the R&B they give us. Yeah, whether you don't forget I'm a blitz, I know just understand.
1: It is well.
3: You know the singer.
1: It is well.
3: It is well.
1: It is well.
3: You know that.
1: I know the song, my brother.
3: It's a shame, my dear. It's a shame. How can somebody, a retired military officer, maybe in a general, have been a victim, they tell us the terrorism don't end for Nigeria? All this one where they happen every day by day. It is well. Now the kind of people where they power, now they go recruit the kind of their people to work with them. So anybody where they work for this administration, now the same people now. So I bet man, I bet better than that GO of the road ministry, Emma. Your road never free.
0: Never mm-hmm. Represent
1: TDA. Wahala for person we don't get road, we will fail you. Oh, the last voice note now will. Okay, now from there we'll close the shop. Since the best reason I've done delete them. But before we go, I will say one time, Oga Musbi.
4: Yes. Oga Musbi, thank you very much. I saw your handwork. Mm-hmm. God bless you. Mm-hmm. I really, really appreciate it. Thank you.
1: Mm-hmm. All right, now from there, we'll close the shop. And when we come back, that interview with Martin Fields, we'll come kickstart in full force. Nigeria will survive. Amen.
0: Amen.

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2: The school you already know.
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2: Okay, let's deal with it. 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
1: Heard I'm a earner, had to earn a burner. Trigger Naughty Nation, martial arsenal, never had to use burner burners. I'm a changed man, still on a gun range, singing karaoke, right with a Dolce, like this picked up in my culture. 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
1: Friend of my nature, know they shorty bang bang. 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
1: 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Pray for brighter days, so I pray for brighter days. 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

une image my car, because of this self. 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
0: 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la, la, la, la, la, la, la, la, la, la, la, la, la, la, la, la, la, la, la, la, la, la, la, la, la, la, la, la, la, la, la, la, la, la, la, la, la, la, la, la, la, la, la, la, la, la, la, la, la, la, 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
1: Baba first of all, full of bully love. 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Jory dancer, politician, very much. Anthony Joshua, I'm very much. 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Money dancer, follow me. And they use that one copy.

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Now me go to rock your soul on Friday afternoon from 2 p.m. to 4 p.m. on Top Naija FM 102.7. 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So now don't hear them so, because diva don't hear them. 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
1: Simonizi and this is Simonio. 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

0: You can place to your location. 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
3: 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From the first day, babe, I still didn't look your face through the sugar and the trials. Women take the grace. We start from one room. 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I just the look there, I get sick with your mind. Your love, now the treasure we are seek and I find.
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I see the gallant. 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But our love strong, Pastor Yoni, Pastor Gwada. 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
0: Hey, oh, oh, hey.

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0: And the polo, and the polo. 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
1: Fresh Prince of Bel-Air. 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

Gbedu Slam Jam. If you know how Friday show they be, Friday show not just for enjoyment. Friday show not just to relax. Friday show not just to just let you know how it be. Say, but from Monday, Tuesday, Wednesday, many skitty kata kata, you just they hit you back to back. But they try to make sure say yes, we take them easy, take them slow, and take them very very fun food. I'm sorry, fun field. I detest you. You understand? But yes, why would they do that? Not forget, you know, see, nasty, that radio station with the pass of information. If any news come outside, maybe like, say, they what you hearing, I must tell you. You understand? That's why by exactly 6:30, we enter inside the newsroom for we'll go get news. But of course, not to forget, even me as I did here, with a dish out one or two information, he, as the heart, give you on top radio. Well, as it be right now, so from 9:30, if you follow the master, you're going to say yes, from 9:30, every other song want to play now. Now you where they listen. Now you go they actually they control the playlist. Excuse me. Now you where they listen right now. Now you go they say, okay, what if you play this song for me? I want you playing for this person. Play this song for me. I want you playing for my husband. Play, I want you playing for my wife. Hey, I want you playing for my Pekin. I want you playing for my friend. All those kind of things. On top of what they call collect your own. That one simply means say, let us know the jam what you want, who you want give unto, and why you want give unto the person. Yes, with the column, collect your own. Tell us, say, make. Tell us say you won't make that person collect her, or tell us say you won't collect her own for yourself. Selfish is, to be selfish is allowed. Yeah, I detest you. So yes, go straight to our WhatsApp number at 08100130349. And of course, if you know the matter, now strictly WhatsApp text message. Now we collect for this segment of the show. Strictly WhatsApp text message. Now we collect for this segment of the show. So yes, now 08100130349. Well, the only advice I have to tell you now is to make you just tune your radio up, increase the volume. Go to tell your friends, go to tell your neighbor, go to tell papa, mama, brother, sister, auntie, picking all of them. Say, Bob, OTB don't show. The Friday don't set. Niger Superpower go to Slam Jam now today. And we'll sit down with collect your own. 08100-130349. That number if you follow us, Yan, right now for Inside the Studio. So, yes, I'll just give you two songs there back to back, or maybe three. But of course, we can start on first with this one. And they see our guy here. OTB name, his name now. Blessing from Mile 2. Say hello, good evening, OTB. I've been playing worship. But Shake, no shaking, we'll go play on for you. Meanwhile, they had to give us, they take us, you know, a step back with this jam when he say, make it come from Davido. Where feature Omalay with you, that Nakosi from first time. Where Davido take the verse now, this they attack people. Hey, Davido be coming down, oh. Davido be coming down, oh. Yeah. You know, of course, we'll give you that jam from Davido. Nakosi from first time. Now they actually they ask for that jam. We'll not get choice, we'll slam and give you. Let us see. What do we have? Yeah, okay. We'll just stop for here. This is now Erica from Amor Dolphin. Erica says, yes, you want love by Burna Boy. Say happy weekend to you, OTB. Happy weekend to you too. All right, ladies and gentlemen. The show does start with that. Niger Superpower Gbedu Slam Jam. But of course, this one will be right now. Now we call collect your own. As a matter of fact, simply put, like we go talk. It's a music request show time between now and 5:30. Now we're gonna run. In fact, by 5:30, we'll cross carpet, enter inside another arrangement. If that time around, we'll call that one Friday 5 countdown. Oh boy, you want to do this Friday? Not finish your radio, just leave out of Nigeria for 102.7. But yes, make your request. They call me on top of WhatsApp, strictly WhatsApp text message 08100130349. Welcome to the show. This is Niger Superpower Gbedu Slam Jam, and of course, now collect your own now with this. So you go here with you from Davido and Omalay. You go still here the one from Ashake and DJ Snake, what they call worship. But now, ladies and gentlemen, we start with love. We'll take us slow, but yes, very steady and easy.

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Just to live your life, Baba. Just keep them real and proper.

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0: You know, they baffle me, say this song, not be say nah, just yesterday I released this song. In fact, Davido don't release another album after he released this particular song. Where like say or after he released the album when this particular song be. But the way people see they love the song, Jocelyn say yes, when you once you do good song, don't worry yourself, they go shopper. Once you do good song, you know they come off a body, they must be shopper. Now we declare case of this particular jam. Where Black City Video Carry give us a feature on my lady, call him with you. Nothing come. And I just have 102.7 a day, and of course, not forget, say all the jams we know they hear, they come since now. So that you will be say they listen, now they control and they dictate the sound and tunes. Where you hear this very moment for Nigeria FM 102.7. And it will continue from now, go reach 5:30. On top of what we call collect your own. All you need to do right now is to ring me, text me, not ring me or not call me. 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Strictly WhatsApp text message. Just let us know the jam we won't collect, who you won't give out. And of course, we're not getting sure it's supposed to slam and give you, like say tomorrow no day. Okay. Sharp. I get one voice note by just now based on song request. Very short voice note, 8 seconds. But I say the person not won't tell us his name, nothing. But I beg, try tell us your name because it's your voice too sweet. You know, we will not feel know your name at least. Put name join for this team. But yes, don't forget, that's 08100-130-349. Look, we are waiting the babe. They tell us. Let go.
1: Hello, OTB. Beautiful evening to you. Please play me Love Letter by Hammer Boy. Thank you very much.
0: Okay. I'm not hear the voice. You see, who's taking English? They talk on. Hey, wonderful evening to you too, my dear. I bet tell us your name. Look, we put a name to this your sweet voice. The voice is too sweet and fresh and just, easy. This kind of person is not going to lie, Wala. I bet let us know your name, Thank you. All right, back to the matter. Madam Flores got busting. I like Madam Flores because she not the talk plenty, not the waste time. We just they participate. You just go through to the point. Say, good evening, TV. Please play me. I can't look away by Mr. P. Madam Flores, now they talk. Very simple. I don't like the woman. Mama P. Mama Flo. Well, you're going to wait and drink all this. I work this today. Oh, yeah, thank God. Thank God. All right, let us see what we have here. Let me feel like we'll take one more before we go back to the music. All right, Young John. I think this person say one. And of course, we'll get the song. Now, John from First Stack. Okay. I see what you are doing there now. Because your name now. Now, John Abi. Okay. I thought they get you now. All right. What did he say actually? He said, good evening, the real OTB. I'm going to play me See the Money Coming by Young John. This is not John from First Act. By the way, that song, the title not be See the Money Coming, but I don't blame you as you call and See the Money Coming, because the number of time when they talk that thing for that song, oh boy, you don't bath. Of course, now Young John, but of course, he called the jam Elumelu. Yes, Elumelu. All right, we'll go back to the music now. These three songs I'm going to give you back to back, but of course, don't forget to come back and text us and let us know the jam we won't collect, who you won't give out to, and why you won't give out to the person. All right, out of the color now, so Elumelu they come for front by Young John. Mr. P Sef they come with one when he call I Can't Look Away, but first more go the love way by Hammer Boy when he call Love Letter.

I see the money coming, I see the money coming, I see the money coming, I see the money coming, I see the money coming, I see the money coming, I see the money coming, I see the money coming.

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Correct jam, any day, any time. Yeah, so I'm not blaming anybody with the title of the song. I see the money coming because the number of times when they call, I see the money coming. When I say this song, eh? Now be here. But yes, it goes very, very well. That the music of Young Jumbie, that one, in call that one, Elumelu. Now, you, Seth, one of your listeners, or one of our listeners, when they listen, actually request for that song. And you, Seth, when they listen right now, you get what it takes to actually ask for that, but any song too. And of course, me, Seth, I don't get choice. And slap my baby, like I said, tomorrow. Not there, all right. That it matter be that okay. Let us move on to the next one. Don't forget, see now, collect your own hours today. And now, just music. Open know the jam when you want collect, who you want give to, and why you want still give them to the person. Yeah, talking about the music right now. More sharp, see within this song. Be whether we will get ourselves because now, our guy, but our governor, now in the talk for you now. But our governor, not be smart assignment you give me now. So. Okay, I go be billionaires club. But I say, but I come to say, I greet you. I better play me that song called Lamide feature Wizkid and that African lady. Oh God, that must be billionaires club. Lamide featuring Wizkid and Dako. Yeah. No shaking. Who we are? Who are we? We're not gonna give you. Don't forget, you want to listen right now. You get a chance to actually send us your own WhatsApp message. Let us know the jam where you want collect, who you want give on to. And why you won't still give on to the person, and we not go dull you, we'll slam the jam, give you, like say, tomorrow, a not day. All right, yet another jam again. This one they come from who? Tolu from Surulere. He said, good evening, OTB. I've been playing Mr. P. I love you because. All right, who am I? I don't can give you. I don't get choice. Go slam, I give you. We not just get any single choice like that. You understand? Okay. Make I see, we don't already put this song for the timeline already. Augustine, let me see. That is I Love You Because by Mr. P. Oh boy, the love where we say that they get for Mr. P. This is not be your. Alright, it's also good evening, Mr. OTB, which is help me play I Love You Because by Mr. P for my man, Obame. Oh, Augustine Emmanuel. Oh. Now Agnes from Victoria Island. Now they actually send a message. You say thank you, sir. Thank you, man. You say, play that jam for my man. Obame, Augustine Emmanuel, Agnesi, Agolovo, Agnes of Victoria Island. Now he sent us that message, and of course, we're not going to show it. We don't put the song for the timeline already like this. Yeah, like say tomorrow, no day. Okay, I love this. And I'm not busting. I say, good evening, Mr. OTB. Please play me I Am Blessed and Alive by Rude Boy of P Square. Oh, another beautiful jam there. If I not a mistake. Rude Boy, Blessed and Alive, you feature Sakode. Yes, you feature Sakode for that particular jam. And yes, it goes very, very well. So yeah, nothing can go Islam and give you, like say, tomorrow in a day. All right? And the matter be that. Unfortunately, you don't tell us your name. You don't tell us your name. But no wahala. More just Islam only jams that they go like that. Say, no time. Make us see whether this one day my timeline today. Is it there? Is it there? Are they come? Not best for me. 08100130349. And number actually where you can follow us. Yan, just let us know. We'll slam and give you, like say, tomorrow in all day. Okay, we get that one there. That's four song now. If I bring this one, now, this one, Anna. Say good evening. I beg, play me. Who's that girl by Rema? Not be Rema, get that song. Good. Just if you know that. Now, actually, Ira Star, right? If I'm not mistaken. We feature Rema for that particular jam, but yes, 12 the daily jam. You understand? So yeah, all right. What do we have here? Really and truly, what do we have here? I think we could just leave them for there like that for now. Okay, we'll leave them for there for there for now. For now, that now four songs already. But yes, you want to listen right now? Nothing can you get chance, you get the opportunity because when I go this small music break now, so I come back at the last lap now go enter. On top, collect your own. So yes, as they listen to me right now, as they hear all these songs, what they play right now, now think let us know the jam when you want collect, who you want give and to. And of course, send us straight to our WhatsApp. Our WhatsApp number is 08100130349. Okay. The person who request for Blessed and Alive by Rude Boy and Chinyere from Festa. Chichi, I greet you. That it does it. All right. Maybe we'll not waste time. We'll just go back to the music. Make the music speak. Yes, the music has to speak very importantly. So, yes, Billionaires Club, they come up front. Lamide, Wizkid, and Dako.
Blessed and Alive said, become for front, Rude Boy and Sakodia. Yes, who's that girl? Arasta and Rema, but first, ladies and gentlemen, we'll start on with this slow but correct jam from Mr. P. I love you because of many, many things. Leave on there.

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0: Plenty talk, no be full basket. 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
1: Listen to me, I will. 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
0: Plenty talk, no be cool basket.
2: La la la, my man. 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No more, but my bum, I too much. Counts plenty money and I'm born on store. And I know they got it, kill it with no like to chop. And I know they got it, kill it with no like to chop. Show me your best, call me a. Call me a road, you make it, call me a road. 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And I know if you tell you for the mouse, man.

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2: I detest you, better jam. Correct jam. Jam went sweet. Now be that. Billionaire's Club. Music of Olamide, feature Wizkid and Dako on top one jam. I'm not lying to you. Okay, now Nigeria FM 102.7, you turned up with this moment. And of course, as it be so, Friday, from exactly 4:30 to 5:30, we'll give you better jams. We'll be like saying, not be with the player, and they decide to, okay, OTB, do one like this, and we will obey you. We'll call them, collect your own. All right, I'm not lying to you. I want to wrap up for this matter, but I like to say big shout out to everybody who's been following the Yarn since the talk, the Yarn, many things based on out of the color now, so based on collect your own. Draw the curtain for today. But yes, before we draw the curtain, I want to remind you, say yes, the Mega Millions Naija Cash Out show still they go on this evening, 7:30 on the dot. You know, say yes, we don't enter another new phase. Five people go win 20,000 naira, and yes, you fit there among that five people. Yeah, all you need to do now to dial *20095# right away. Make you dial among those five people when go fit win 20,000 naira. Yes, *20095#. Or on the other hand, you fit play through the website. You understand me? But of course, that's one of Mega Millions ninja.com/Mega Cash Out. Not to forget, the more you play, the higher chances of winning. Yes, 20,000 naira deal for grabs for five people. That's 100,000 naira in all. So yes, put yourself together. If it be you. What you need to also know, be say yes. Today on the show too, we will still ask the question for the day, and when that time reaches, you gonna know, because that one, if you get them correct, it will carry you enter another serious level and give you a chance to feel win with the call of the US Powerball jackpot of 59 billion naira. Where can I rest my case? Have big money I call just now, so my body they shake. All right, back to the matter. I will just give you one more jam for inside the arrangement of collect your own. But of course, when I come back with a stroll, enter what would you call Friday 5 countdown. Yes, today on top Friday 5 countdown, it is very, very interesting, it is very, very unique again, just like last week. But of course, when that time reach, you go know. So, yeah, this one jam I won't give you, they come from our guy. If I confuse me, say good evening, OTB. Play me something good, anything good from Flavor. For the listening pleasure of my wife, he's a wonderful wife. My name is Gordon from Suri Larry. There's what I call Gona to Oga OTB at West Aloto. Please play a song by Davido, Assurance, for my daughter to Chuku. God will only you, my brother. I'll just select one song from inside. And one I will select, then be Assurance. Make both you, your wife, and your daughter, which is I think your daughter name, you know, make all of Najo enjoy Assurance. Assurance day for now, you understand? Well, now that will take mashup small for inside, collect your own. But of course, when we come back next time, you will hear my voice. This will don't enter to the call Friday 5 countdown. Not finish your radio, leave them. We'll enjoy better music. Davido, they're up next week.

I don't go many places. I don't see many places. Could I be the what have you got there for me? Give my heart. I don't go many places. I don't see

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I see the money coming. I see the money coming. I see the money coming. I see the money coming. I see the money coming.

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0: 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I'll get back to you. 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
2: I want Gen Z, want Gen Z me. I want feminist, want feminine. I want more jealousy me. One for while I need, I want my jealousy me. I want more Gucci Gucci. Trap lingerie, the Richie Richie. I want more USA.
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2: Oh yeah, I want more Pablo. 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I want more Wati Mago. Soro Soke, Kichop, Ati Mago.
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0: JJ Baby.
1: 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I just touch down, it be jelly.
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That thing. Give me that thing. 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
1: You carry the day, make my day. 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I'm a swagger too much, they no feet touch my pay. They spend money for you. 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
0: Who's Kelebe? Who's Kelebe? Who's Kelebe?

0: 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Now only two men fit bust out to give you the G.I.G. 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
1: Brother, I know what you're going through. I understand there's a man you get planned and you won't do many things for those around you. You try, but the pressure, they drown you. You feel bad when you not follow through all of the aspirations and the dreams we know come through. Such is the life of a man. You carry on his body and it's killing you inside. You get company, my brother. You know if you do this life on your own. You get friends and G's, my brother.

brotherly. What we share is a brotherly. Small cash we don't come. Everybody wants some. Emotional blackmail. Hold you for ransom. No answer you bump us. You answer the onslaught of everybody problem. Which one you want some? Family they call you. They make you function. Nobody they ask you whether you don't trump. If you say you no get money, some of them no go believe. Not the things we they see, not the life we they live. They say we gasp be strong, but the pain is much. They say man only cry, but we cry a lot. Sometimes the tears not to shake it.

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But for Niger FM, every time now your turn to enjoy any of our show. 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

0: Keshi.
1: Whoa, yeah, the level backer, you know, these kids are out of my league. 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

0: Get it right, comfy, but they can never be fresh and finding like Keshi. 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
1: 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Oh, Bruno Felipe.

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That's who let you know, you're more funny me be. 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
2: Hey, yeah. 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

0: 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I hit dragging that wagon like a fucking cheap. 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
1: Bad girl, you like what I want. 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